0: Bobby Beck. 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I'm out here. Smell it. 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
1: 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So knallt der Urlaub in den Ohren. 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
2: 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Crazy.

woke last night to the sound of thunder. 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Started humming a song from 1962. Ain't it funny how the night moves when you just don't seem to have as much to lose. Strange how the night moves.

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But most of the time I spent behind these

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1: 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You didn't think I had it in me.